Back of the bed, wide eyed dreaming about a Nashville skyline. Naive enough to think that it's my time. Singing about pipe dreams, hanging on by a heartstring. 100 doors kept on closed.

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0: 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Carly Ann Taylor puts it this way, why should I worry? Hope and encouragement for you on J103. I'm Tom, and I just wanted to remind you that prayer works. 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

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Yeah, you've seen it, and you have watched him work where it seems like things were impossible. But yet you can tell that story over and over and over again. 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

0: Miracle Child, Hope and Encouragement from Brandon Lake on J103. Well, it's well documented. I am a coffee drinker, but, you know, I didn't start drinking coffee till I turned 50, and I went back to college to finish my degree. And before coffee, I got my caffeine the old-fashioned way, you know, cold, with bubbles, in a Dr. Pepper. So even being a coffee drinker, I'm not so sure what to make about this recent announcement that Starbucks is going to be bringing back its signature pumpkin spice latte on August 25th. That's just like a week or so away from right now, and I think I'm going to lodge a formal complaint because it's just too early. Now, I've got a friend named Brian, and he's probably going to be lodging a complaint too, mostly because he thinks that they wait too long to bring back pumpkin spice lattes. But in the midst of all of this controversy between the two of us, I'm really thankful. Because it's good to know that Brian and I can still have fellowship, you know, even through this minor doctrinal disagreement.
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0: to little more. 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

0: hope, and encouragement from Danny Gokey. It's I Got You at J103. Hey, I'm Bobby, and football season, oh, it is so close. It's about 3 weeks away. And apparently, stadiums all across the country, including Finley Stadium here in Chattanooga for our Mocs, and Neyland Stadium in Knoxville, home of the Vols, they are, how can I say this, they're preparing more than just players. Crews are checking the plumbing. Believe it or not, because of that halftime rush, right? In fact, like the Titans' new home in Nashville, they sometimes hold what's called a super flush, where hundreds, I'm not kidding you, hundreds of volunteers flush thousands of toilets at the exact same time to test the system, which may be the only football event where everybody wins just by remembering to jiggle the handle.
1: 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This is Professor John Davis at Kia Cleveland on South Lee Highway, and this is Car Buying 101. 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

0: Dan Bremis, reaching for the light at J103, will join us this Friday evening, August the 21st from 5 to 8 for Sunset on the Square at Cambridge Square in Ottawa. 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

0: Elevation Worship, that is Graves in the Garden. It's a J103. Hey, Bobby, if your Saturday could use a little fresh air, some local shopping, and something the whole family can enjoy, the Wadecraft Farms Market, Farms Makers Market is what I'm trying to say, is happening this Saturday. 10 to 3 on Patty Road in Ringgold. You're going to find some homemade goods, local arts, baked treats, farm products, some home decor, and plenty of one-of-kind deals. All a relaxing farm setting with friendly animals nearby. 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

0: That is Ellie Holcomb, and wherever I go at J103. Hey, listen, if your day feels full before it even starts, and who doesn't these days, sometimes something simple to help you slow down is exactly what you need. And you probably got it right now. On your phone, you probably have the YouVersion Bible app. Well, we have teamed up with our sister ministry, Come On, Let's Go, for 4 Bible reading plans. I Need Hope, The Windshield Life, and a couple of others. Whether you've got a few quiet moments before the house wakes up, or whether you're waiting in the school pickup line, or maybe just a few moments before you finally turn out the light. Come On, Let's Go, all in one word, you'll find a little hope right there on your phone.
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0: The king is alive. Amen. J103, that is Jordan Feliz. Hope and encouragement every song that we play. 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

0: J103, that's right, Rhett Walker. If you were to see anything good in me, well, don't look to me, because I'm not the one that brought it. Look at God. God's the one that does it. If there's anything good in me, look to Him. Hi, I'm Ted, and have you survived the heat this weekend? Well, obviously you have if you're listening to me right now. Well, get ready, because it's going to be even hotter this week. Clay Smith, I'll have his forecast coming from the Local 3 Weather Center coming up here in just a bit, and give you some ideas on how to stay cool.
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0: J103, that's Phil Wickerman Crowder, and it really is Amazing Grace. Hey, you know, I have two granddaughters. I have Teddy, and I have Haven. Those are my two granddaughters. Teddy is 3, Haven is about 6 months, and I've got a baby boy that's on the way, a grandson, our first. Would you like to know what my daughter and son-in-law are going to name our grandson? Yeah, me too. They haven't decided yet. That's okay. A lot of discussion going around. A lot of names tossed here there because it's important. What you're going to name your child is super, super important. And it made me think about Dwayne Perkins, a funny, funny comedian here. He says, don't name your kid stupid stuff.
1: So my mother, she has me, and then she waited and has, I have siblings that are a lot younger than me. They actually beat me to the punch. They actually have kids now, which is crazy. My sister has a niece. I have a niece. My sister has a daughter. And she named my niece. My niece's name Skylar. That's her name, Skylar. I like the name. You know, I didn't like it at first when I first heard it because it's kind of a white name. I feel we can, it's trending white. I think we can say that, right? It's trending. But you know what it is? My sister's name is Tashana. So my mother went that way with it. So I feel my sister wanted to just take a little off the top, is what she was trying to do. Just bring it back a smidge, you know what I mean? Yeah, I got a sister named Tashana, another one named Talisha, third one named Tajima. Yeah. Brother named Torian, and my youngest brother is named Victor. Yeah, it's like they got the Victor and they were like, okay, let's cut this out. We made our point. Can we cut this out? I think we made our point. Can we stop it now? And I like the name Skylar. I get it. My sister's smart because Skylar's going to get older and try to get a job, you know? They get that resume first. I'm liking her chances, you know? They get that resume. It says Skylar at the top. Skylar. Skylar. Let's bring her in. Let's meet her, guys. Let's meet Skylar. Yeah. All you want is a chance. They get that resume. It says Lucretia at the top. You know, Lucretia doesn't sound like she thinks the customer's always right. This is
0: Names are important.
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0: 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There's the newest song from Chris Tomlin called Doesn't He. I love diving into the lyrics of these songs because if you're like me, we get those songs like, oh, I love that song. I love it. Oh, yeah, what's it about? Doesn't he like burgers and fries? Anyway, doesn't he? There's only one name who is worthy of our worship. There's only one name who is worthy of our praise. There is only one hope that is living and eternal, and he is the Son of God, and Jesus is his name. So far, so good. Tracking with me? Praise him with a hallelujah. Praise him with a thousand tongues. Praise him in the light of morning. Praise him when the night is long. Doesn't he? Doesn't he? Doesn't he deserve it all? I'd say the answer is a big yes on that one, right?
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0: first bottle of water or glass of water right now, so when you do get outside later on, you're already partially hydrated. That's number one. And number two, we could have some severe thunderstorms coming in the forecast this afternoon, this evening. So we'll keep you up to date. Clay Smith and the local 3 Weather Center will be along here in just a little bit with the latest update to let us know when we can expect those. And then, of course, just keep it here. We'll let you know if any severe weather comes in. That's because this radio station, God's raised it up. We care for you. This ministry has been around for 31 plus years, and we've seen people that have come to know Jesus as their Lord and Savior. We've seen people that have been encouraged, that have been hope. We've seen marriages that have been turned around. We've seen people that have just been given that hope, and we've seen people that just, they just find it. It's a better day when they hear Forrest Frank singing "It's Gonna Be a Good Day" in the morning when they got the kids in the car on the way to work. Do you want to see this radio station continue? Our Share-a-thon is coming up in the fall, you know, in September. Actually, a little bit of imperfect, or soon, earlier fall, but it's going to be in September. But we've got to make it there first, and I'll be honest with you, we are very hesitant to come on and start to share with you, hey, this is where we are, because we don't want you to think, oh my goodness, they're not going to make it. But we want you to know that there are so many people that need to be reached for Jesus. And this ministry is vital. And right now we're praying for $80,000. That's a lot of money. Not to God, but it is to me. Maybe to you too. $80,000 before we get to the Share-a-thon in September. And what's exciting is it just takes all of us doing our part, and that might be a $100 one-time gift. Or maybe a $25 a month pledge. It could be a large gift of $1,000 or a small gift of $10. Whatever it is, as long as we all participate, God's going to keep this ministry going. Would you be our next person to give? You can right now. You don't have to wait for the office to open, but you can give at j103.com. God's got so much to do through this ministry today, just like He has so much to do through you today.
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0: Hi, I'm Ted, and you've heard my wife and I on our journey with Be the New You with Dr. Wall. 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

0: J103, that's Ben Fuller, the song that introduced us to Ben. And if I got Jesus, I got it all. 623, good morning. I know you're a great parent. I know you love your kids. I know that sometimes you want to
1: put them in a box.
0: I guess, right? They're just that way, but you still love them just the same. And still, instead of putting them in a box and getting in trouble with the law, how about just tweeting about it? You know, you can relieve your frustrations that way sometimes. And that's what a lot of our J103 moms and dads have done. And I find it so funny when I read some of the tweets, because I remember back in the day when things were crazy, things were hectic. For example, at for mom's ache, not mom's sake, but at for mom's ache. She says, being a mom is hearing movement at 3 a.m. and hoping it's a ghost and not your kids. Can you relate to that?
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3: Today is a storm alert weather day as we track dangerous heat once again and the potential for some severe storms later this evening. We do have heat advisories in effect until 8 p.m. The actual temperature could be close to 100 with a heat index over 105. And then a cold front will bring us the chance for strong to severe storms later this afternoon into the evening between about 4 and 10. Damaging wind gusts will be your primary threat. For the latest, download the Local 3 weather app. I'm Storm Alert Meteorologist Clay Smith.
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0: K103, that's We the Kingdom and Rescue Me. 637, it's going to be another hot one today. How about that? 99 degrees. I mean, if you're that hot, why not just go for the record and hit 100? What's 1 degree going to matter, right? You may be saying that. When the kids get home from school today, you're going to want to keep them cool. How do you do that? There are so many different ways. And whichever way it is, I know you're going to be concerned about those kids. And after a long day of school, Monday back, are they going to be jumping up and down on your everlast nerve? It happens. I know. In fact, at Wiz Fajita, one of our J103 listening parents, he tweeted, I found 7 fruit snack wrappers under my daughter's pillow. OM goodness. I'm raising a raccoon.
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0: Can you trust God when he does? Can you trust God when he doesn't? Can you trust him when he gives you? Can you trust him when he takes away? What a great song from Eric Nieder. Praise you just the same. It's 6:48, or praise you all the same. I'm Ted, and it is a Monday morning. And is Monday sometimes a little bit more difficult for you to, you know, praise God than on like a Friday afternoon or a Saturday or Sunday? I get that. I understand. Well, this morning, we're going to cheer you up a little bit, or try to, with our Monday morning chuckle. I've got grandbaby number 3 on the way. He, baby boy, is still unnamed yet. My daughter and son-in-law haven't yet settled on a name. So right now, I asked my granddaughter last week, I said, Teddy, what's your baby brother's name going to be? And she said, baby boy. And then she said, Trevor, which is Uncle Trevor. He loved that. Chipper, not so much, but Trevor did. Anyway, this morning's Monday Morning Chuckle, Dwayne Perkins talks about how we got to be careful what we really name our kids.
1: And the crazy thing is, in our country, you can have a child and name it whatever you want. We, you know, we don't have any rules about that, which I think is crazy. I think in a room where you give the name, we need like an alarm system, like a button at a bank that you press. You can alert the authorities that a mistake is in progress. Hey, congratulations on your daughter. What'd you want to name her? I want to name her Jensinga. Okay. So like ginseng with an A at the end. Is that what I mean? That's a great name. Just let me get something from under the desk. Hold on a second. Push the button, right? She gets back to the room. The baby's gone. What have you done with Jensinga? Oh, you mean Michelle? She's with a family that's going to love her. That's where Michelle is. Now listen, I'm kidding. I know you cannot take people's babies away, okay?
0: Just remember what you name them matters.
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3: Good morning, I'm Sierra Rucker, and here are your J103 headlines from the Local 3 newsroom. An entire wing at Hickson High School is closed after reports of mold contamination. The school's principal shared to families that the outbreak is in the music department where instruments are stored. They closed the wing when students and staff began getting sick. Maintenance crews are working to clean the impacted facilities. Starting today, band and orchestra classes will meet at Hickson Middle School. And heads up for parents. Polk County Schools will be sending students home early today. Students will be dismissed at noon as the district takes precautions amid the dangerously high temperatures. That's your Local 3 News on J103.
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0: Hi, I'm Ted, and you've heard my wife and I on our journey with Be the New You with Dr. Wall. 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

Hope and encouragement from John Reddick. Holding on, and then in parentheses, praise God. Such an important part of that title there for that song. It's 7:07. It's going to heat up again today, so make sure you're taking all the necessary precautions. Check on the older people. Check on the pets. Make sure they have shade and plenty of water to drink. And speaking of water, go ahead. Have you started drinking yours yet today? Drink that first bottle of water before you get out the door today. That's going to start hydrating you and getting you ready. So every morning since January, so far so good, I haven't missed it yet, I've been reading through God's Word, 3 chapters at a time, Monday through Saturday, and then 5 chapters on Sunday. And on Sunday, yesterday, I was in Jeremiah 1 through 5. And I've come to love Jeremiah 1. Jeremiah is a tough book because it's about prophecy, it's about Israel and everything, the fall of Israel because they weren't following God's law and they were turning their backs on God. But Jeremiah 1 is an important, important passage. For example, verse 5, "Before I formed you in the womb, I knew or chose you. Before you were born, I set you apart. I anointed you as a prophet to the nations."

0: made you, the angels stood in awe. And they declared, we've never seen one like that before. And they never will again. You are heaven's first and last final attempt at you. You are matchless. You are unprecedented. You are an unequaled person. Consequently, you can do something that no one else can, and you can do it in a fashion that no one else can. You aren't the only person with your skills, but you're the only one with your version of your skills. Something from the Spirit can be seen in each and every one of us. Great words.
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0: J103 with Bay Turner. Somebody's praying. 7:23. Clear skies and 77. As we're going to get up to 99 today for the high temperature. Eating outside today? Okay. Make sure it's in the shade. It'll be 93 degrees for you if you're going to be doing that. Clay Smith coming up right away here with your forecast. Do you ever feel like your prayers are not getting very far? It's like, okay, I don't think God's even hearing me. Am I not speaking the right language? Well, it may be that you're speaking the right language, but the words aren't getting through the clogs that you've allowed to form between you and Him. It's just like with our families, with members of our family. If we're not careful, we allow those things to come in between us and our relationships, and we're not able to be able to break through those clogs. First, we got to find out they're there, and then we find out how to break through them. Well, that's the whole premise for the new daily Bible readings that we've posted on YouVersion Bible app. They asked us, hey, Partners of Christian Media, come on, let's go. Would you send us some daily Bible reading plans? And so we have. We've got several. You can go and check those out, like Made to Tell, The Road to Hope, Living the Windshield Life, and then the newest one is How to Unclog That Relationship. Check it out. It's there for you. It's free of charge, by the way. Just download the YouVersion Bible app and then search for Come On, Let's Go with no spaces, and you'll see all five or six of them that are there so far.
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2: Today is a storm alert weather day as we track dangerous heat once again and the potential for some severe storms later this evening. We do have heat advisories in effect until 8 p.m. The actual temperature could be close to 100 with a heat index over 105. And then a cold front will bring us the chance for strong to severe storms later this afternoon into the evening between about 4 and 10. Damaging wind gusts will be your primary threat. For the latest, download the Local 3 weather app. I'm Storm Alert Meteorologist Clay Smith.
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0: Hi, I'm Ted, and you've heard my wife and I on our journey with Be the New You with Dr. Wall. Well, we are hearing testimonies from listeners who are going and experiencing a great turnaround in their lives. In fact, hey, Lisa, what did you like most about the program?
11: I am just thrilled with my results. 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This has been the answer for me, and I think it would probably be the answer for you.
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hope and encouragement from two sisters. That's Renee and Stepping Stones. It's 7:35. Hey, let's jump into God's Word as we kick off our Monday together. Proverbs 19:11 says, "A person's insight gives him patience, and his virtue is to overlook an offense." You know, everybody seems to be taking offense these days, don't they? With the rise of social media, being civil, thing of the past. It used to be simple to have a conversation with a friend that, you know, didn't have the same political or religious views as you did. Everybody treated others with respect and didn't expect to be confronted in an escalating battle of wills. People piling on, giving their 2 cents worth and all that. And by the way, most of it, it's not even worth 2 cents. But not anymore. But there's still time to change this disturbing trend. A wise person are slow to anger, slow to take offense. Arguments can easily turn to verbal battles, and anger can turn even the most thoughtful individual into a monster. You know what I've learned, especially when it comes to social media? Not once have I ever been able to change somebody's mind or attitude over what they felt, be it political, religious, whatever. All you do is share love, share respectfully your side of the discussion, really. Proverbs 16:24 tells us that gracious words are sweet and healing. If you and I can keep our discussions calm, then we can dispense hope instead of discouragement. When you and I purpose to be peacemakers, then we show compassion and mercy. It's not a sign of weakness, but of good sense to keep check on our temper and gloriously rewarding to nurture our relationships with others. God, I hear myself reading that, saying that, but Lord, would you help me keep my temper? I want to bless those around me. I want to be known as a person of peace, not one who is always out to stir up discord and cause people to bicker. Help me to think before I speak. And God, help me to be slow to anger. Amen. Is that a prayer you need to pray? Do you have a quick temper? Maybe there's a broken relationship because of it. Are you brave enough to seek out those who you may have hurt?

0: J103, that's Jamie McDonald, and Ain't No Way. It's 7:41. Good morning. It is a Monday morning. How do we embrace a Monday morning when you're not ready for the weekend to be over and maybe you've got a tough one ahead of you? Well, guess what? God is the God of Monday as well as the God of Friday. He's the same God, and He loves us and He cares for us. And so let's cheer you up a little bit this morning. This morning's Monday morning chuckle comes from a funny comedian by the name of Dwayne Perkins, talking about how he names his kids or how we need to consider naming our kids.
1: And I'm also not making fun of your name if it's from a different country. I'm talking about every country needs their own set. Like, I got a buddy named Chinadu, but he's Nigerian. Like, that's like John where he's from. You know what I'm saying? So I'm not talking about that. But for people that go off the ranch, think about it. One guy types the name in, that's the name forever. We gotta give this guy the power to say no. He can change this baby's life. He's the baby's advocate. Give him that power, right? Congratulations on your daughter. What would you like to name her? Oh, you want the name of Exotasia? I'm sorry, what was that? Exotasia. Because we were so excited when she exited. So yeah, Exotasia. I'm sorry, I can't. Now she's gonna get upset, right? Well, hold up, who are you? No, I can name my daughter whatever I wanna name my daughter. I ain't talk to a manager. You tell anybody when they can name anybody. Matter of fact, big man, what is your name? What's your name? Who me? I'm LaMangelo. My crazy mother loved lemon jello. And that's why I work here. Gotta save the kids.
0: And see, our daughter and son-in-law haven't come up with a name for our grandson that's going to be born in November. LaMangelo. I like lemon jello.
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0: Why should we worry when that's who God is and what he does and how he loves us and cares for us, even on a Monday? That was Carly Ann Taylor is her name. And why should I worry? Hi, I'm Ted at 751, and it's going to be a hot one today. If only there was something we could do to stay cool after school with the kids. Oh, yeah, there is. It's Nougat Splash there at Chester Frost Park. And guess what? I just happen to have a pair of tickets. You want to go? You can sit there on the beach and watch your kids play, or you can get in on the action too. I've got a pair of tickets for you right now at 642-9858. That's 423-642-9858.
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2: Good morning, I'm Sierra Rucker, and here are your J103 headlines from the Local 3 newsroom. An entire wing at Hickson High School is closed after reports of mold contamination. The school's principal shared to families that the outbreak is in the music department where instruments are stored. They closed the wing when students and staff began getting sick. Maintenance crews are working to clean the impacted facilities. Starting today, band and orchestra classes will meet at Hickson Middle School. And heads up for parents, Polk County Schools will be sending students home early today. Students will be dismissed at noon as the district takes precautions amid the dangerously high temperatures. That's your Local 3 News on J103.
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0: J103. That's CC Winans and Elevation Worship, and that's worthy of it all. It's 8:10. Good morning, and it is going to be heating up today as we get up to 99 for the temp. So please, please, please be careful. As I'm looking right now at the thermometer here outside the window at J103. Well, speaking of hot summer, good morning. Who's this?
1: This is Ariel.
0: Well, good morning, Ariel. With a name like that, you have to win tickets to a water attraction, right?
1: Yay, absolutely.
0: Have you guys been up to Nuga Splash?
1: We have not. It's on our homeschool bucket list for this year, so they will be so excited.
0: Oh, you guys will have a blast. And this year, they even added a few more of the attractions of the obstacle course for the little preschoolers and smaller kids. And moms and dads can sit there on the beach and watch, or I encourage you to get out there and play with them on the attractions. How have you guys stayed cool this summer so far?
1: Honestly, we have stayed indoors the biggest part of the summer. They haven't been swimming at all this year, so this will be great.
0: There you go. We'll get them back there, and you guys have a blast, Ariel.
1: Thanks so much. Appreciate you guys.
0: 77 degrees now. Stay cool.
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0: J103, that's Megan Woods and The Truth. Well, good morning. We have always given you the truth when it comes to this ministry. And, you know, four times a year, we hop on the radio here and we say, hey, guess what? We've given you an opportunity now to hear the stories, to hear the testimonies of all the things that God is doing. And then people respond and people give, and this ministry continues to be here for you when you need it most, year after year after year, for over 31 years now. Well, right now, we're getting closer to our fall share-a-thon here in September, but I got to be honest, you may have heard the recordings, our spots. It does feel different right now. It's tough. It's a tough economic time for your ministry here, your radio station, your hope and encouragement. And so we're praying and we're thanking God for the $80,000 that's going to come in before we start our fall share-a-thon here in a few weeks. God may be asking you to be a part of that. He may not be. And if that's not the case, then thank God. We're grateful for you. Thank you. Keep listening. And thank you for praying for us. But God may be laying on your heart to be a part right now with a gift of $100. 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Or Lindsay's sitting by. 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
2: Today is a storm alert weather day as we track dangerous heat once again and the potential for some severe storms later this evening. We do have heat advisories in effect until 8 p.m. The actual temperature could be close to 100 with a heat index over 105. And then a cold front will bring us the chance for strong to severe storms later this afternoon into the evening between about 4 and 10. Damaging wind gusts will be your primary threat. For the latest, download the Local 3 weather app. I'm Storm Alert Meteorologist Clay Smith.
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10: 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This is Professor John Davis at Kia Cleveland on South Lee Highway. 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

0: 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I love it when a team comes together and pulls that off like that. That is phenomenal. Hey, speaking of teamwork, what can you team up with today? Who can you team up with today to accomplish something really incredible? Think about it. Maybe you and a partner can team up together to lead somebody to Jesus. Maybe you and a partner can team up together to make a real difference in someone's life. What can you do today that would require you to team up with somebody to do something good? Maybe that's what today is going to be all about for you. It's 8:42, going to be 93 degrees. Maybe you're just going to team up with somebody to figure out how to stay cool, huh?
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0: J103, I promise you it'll be all right. That's Dan Bremnes and Reaching for the Light. Good morning, I'm Ted. It's going to be a scorcher this afternoon, so be aware of that. Make plans to get inside, take some breaks, and just, you know, chill out, cheer up today. I know it's Monday, and sometimes Monday can be a little hard to cheer up and remember the joy of the Lord. Well, a guy by the name of Dwayne Perkins, funny, funny comedian that I am just loving so much, he shares a little bit about, well, somebody that he met.
1: But true story, though, only in America, true story. My cousin Calvin from Brooklyn, right, spent 7 years in prison, and that's not the dream part. 7 years in prison, while in prison, took classes, got his college degree in jail. Graduated top of his jail class. Was so, so proud of him. He made the warden's list, so he was a great student. My cousin got out of jail with his degree, and in 2 weeks, he got a job at a bank. No, I'm just teasing you. He didn't get a job at a bank. He did a bank job, is what I meant to say. Yeah. Well, you know, he wanted to go back, get his master's degree, continue his studies. It was unfortunate, though, because when he went back in, they sent him to a different jail, and his credits didn't transfer. He had to start. He went to community jail. You got to go to the right jail, is all I'm saying.
0: I guess it is more affordable than student debt, huh? No, don't. Kids, disregard that last statement from Ted.
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3: Good morning, I'm Sierra Rucker, and here are your J103 headlines from the Local 3 Newsroom. An entire wing at Hickson High School is closed after reports of mold contamination. The school's principal shared to families that the outbreak is in the music department where instruments are stored. They closed the wing when students and staff began getting sick. Maintenance crews are working to clean the impacted facilities. Starting today, band and orchestra classes will meet at Hickson Middle School. And heads up for parents. Polk County Schools will be sending students home early today. Students will be dismissed at noon as the district takes precautions amid the dangerously high temperatures. That's your Local 3 News on J103.
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11: 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This is Professor John Davis at Kia Cleveland on South Lee Highway, and this is Car Buying 101. 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

0: J103. That's Matt Maher, and hey, it is gonna be all right. Bonehead, knucklehead, loser, ah, you jerk. Those are all things that I've caught myself calling myself. Does it help, really? When I mess up, when I goof up and I say something like that, does it really help? You know what? I wouldn't stay by passively if someone else was beating you up. Maybe we shouldn't accept it when we do it to ourselves. Think about that before you beat yourself up today.
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0: perished in the mighty name of Jesus. Well, you know what? Hope is a very busy lady. She's a worship pastor. She's an art Christian artist. She's a mom. And you know she's got her share of those days, right? Well, I don't know if she would agree with this or not. I'm assuming she probably would. We've got some funny J103 parents, and the way that they share their concerns and their feelings of angst from time to time on Twitter, hilarious. Here's a mom at April Bill, and she said this: my 9-year-old told her pediatrician that she has a breathalyzer in her bedroom. Friends, she certainly does not. The word she was looking for is humidifier. Can you agree with that, or, you know, at least relate to that?
1: God has been just as faithful in the 6 years since the 2020 tornado as he was in all the years before. This August, Grace Baptist Academy's high school students will be the first to return to campus, marking an exciting milestone in our rebuilding journey. While there's still work ahead, we praise God for his faithfulness and thank every person who prayed, encouraged, and supported us along the way. Grace Baptist Academy, where God's grace transforms.
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5: 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This is Professor John Davis at Kia Cleveland on South Lee Highway, and this is Car Buying 101. 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
11: Today is a storm alert weather day as we track dangerous heat once again and the potential for some severe storms later this evening. We do have heat advisories in effect until 8 p.m. The actual temperature could be close to 100 with a heat index over 105. And then a cold front will bring us the chance for strong to severe storms later this afternoon into the evening between about 4 and 10. Damaging wind gusts will be your primary threat. For the latest, download the Local 3 weather app. I'm Storm Alert Meteorologist Clay Smith.
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0: J103 with Josiah Queen, and that's Demons. Well, my daughter and son-in-law and granddaughter are at the beach. I wish I was there with them. I really do. Not that I don't want to be here with you, but just to see my granddaughter have a great time there. And plus, they are expecting their second child. They don't know what they're going to name him yet, though. That's what's confusing. It's like, you only got a couple of months here. Come on. Tell me what my grandson's name is going to be. Well, it's Monday morning. The Monday Morning Chuckle is here. And Dwayne Perkins, funny, funny comedian, he's sharing about, well, his family and baby names.
1: So my mother, she has me, and then she waited and has, I have siblings that are a lot younger than me. They actually beat me to the punch. They actually have kids now, which is crazy. My sister has a niece, I have a niece, my sister has a daughter, and she named my niece's name Skylar. That's her name, Skylar. I like the name, you know. I didn't like it at first when I first heard it, because it's kind of a white name. I feel we can, it's trending white. I think we can say that, right? It's trending. But you know what it is? My sister's name is Tashana. So my mother went that way with it. So I feel my sister wanted to just take a little off the top, is what she was trying to do. Just bring it back a smidge, you know what I mean? Yeah, I got a sister named Tashana, another one named Talisha, third one named Tajima. Yeah. Brother named Torian, and my youngest brother is named Victor. Yeah, it's like they got the Victor and they were like, okay, let's cut this out. We made our point. Can we cut this out? I think we made our point. Can we stop it now? And I like the name Skylar. I get it. My sister's smart because Skylar's going to get older and try to get a job, you know? They get that resume first. I'm liking her chances, you know? They get that resume. It says Skylar at the top. Skylar. Let's bring her in. Let's meet her, guys. Let's meet Skylar. Yeah. All you want is a chance. They get that resume. It says Lucretia at the top. You know, Lucretia doesn't sound like she thinks the customer's always right.
0: I know a Lucretia. She's a very sweet lady.
2: 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J103.

0: hope and encouragement from songs just like that. That's Tarian. And honestly, we just need Jesus. Well, let's be honest for a second. Do you sometimes feel, or maybe you felt, or maybe you're feeling it right now, that your relationship with God is kind of clogged up, maybe? I mean, you're trying to connect with Him somehow, but you just don't feel like you are, like your prayers are bouncing right back to you from the ceiling above. Or maybe it's that relationship you've got with somebody else. You feel like you're giving it your all, but it's just kind of weird. It's kind of strange. What do you do in that situation? Well, how about this? Did you know that we have a resource that's free of charge for you, and it's called the YouVersion Bible app? 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And so we have. 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It reminds you every day. And our latest one, I had the awesome opportunity to record it, to write it, and to submit it. And so it's called All Clogged Up. And it comes from an encounter that I had in my own life, in my own family's life. So check it out. It's free and it's right there for you. Just go to your phone, really, and look for the YouVersion Bible app. Download that app for free. And then just search for Come On, Let's Go with no spaces. All Clogged Up.
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2: Good morning, I'm Sierra Rucker, and here are your J103 headlines from the Local 3 Newsroom. An entire wing at Hickson High School is closed after reports of mold contamination. The school's principal shared to families that the outbreak is in the music department where instruments are stored. They closed the wing when students and staff began getting sick. Maintenance crews are working to clean the impacted facilities. Starting today, band and orchestra classes will meet at Hickson Middle School. And heads up for parents, Polk County Schools will be sending students home early today. Students will be dismissed at noon as the district takes precautions amid the dangerously high temperatures. That's your Local 3 News on J103.
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0: J103, the latest song from Jeremy Camp, and that's No Survivors. I was texting back and forth with my military son, and he was sharing some songs that he's really into right now, and I said, Trevor, you got to listen to Jeremy Camp, No Survivors. Just his whole new album and his new vibe is just incredible. Wait to hear his new one called Revival if you haven't already heard it here on J103. Phenomenal. Hey, so I'm proud of my kids, all three of my kids, my daughter Lauren, my son Trevor, my son Chipper. Their spouses or soon-to-be spouses, their kids, my grandkids. And I know that there were those times when my wife and I were kind of like, what are we going to do? I remember that same son, Trevor, getting a call one night from a Catoosa County Sheriff's deputy saying, hey, he's out past curfew. He was spending the night with a friend, got pulled over. He was going to Taco Bell. Anyway, everything worked out fine. He learned a lesson. Sometimes parenting can be tough. That's why I find it so funny and so hilarious and so encouraging, really. When you see some of our J103 moms and dads texting, for example, or Twittering, tweeting, at Mylar. My kid told me his teacher was born in 2003. And I'm going to need some time to recover from that information. I know, we're getting older, aren't we?
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7: Today is a storm alert weather day as we track dangerous heat once again and the potential for some severe storms later this evening. We do have heat advisories in effect until 8 p.m. The actual temperature could be close to 100 with a heat index over 105. And then a cold front will bring us the chance for strong to severe storms later this afternoon into the evening between about 4 and 10. Damaging wind gusts will be your primary threat. For the latest, download the Local 3 weather app. I'm Storm Alert Meteorologist Clay Smith.
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0: J103 with Brian and Katie Torwalt. That's Hallelujah in the Hard Things. You have any hard things going on in your life? I mean, besides the fact that it's Monday, right? All right, so Mondays are kind of tough in and of themselves. That's why on Mondays we do what's called the Monday Morning Chuckle, where we give you a chance to listen to a funny, funny comedian and hopefully cheer you up a little bit. Our daughter, son-in-law, and granddaughter right now, and expected grandson, are in at the beach right now, having a good time for a couple of days. They're coming back here any day now. And our grandson is going to be born in about, well, okay, just a couple of months, and they don't have a name yet. And Gigi and I, Papa T here, we're kind of, hey, you know, time's running out here. What about this? What about that? Well, Dwayne Perkins in our Monday Morning Chuckle today, I love what he says. The title of his comedy today is Don't Name Your Kids Stupid Stuff.
1: And the crazy thing is, in our country, you can have a child and name it whatever you want. We, you know, we don't have any rules about that, which I think is crazy. I think in a room where you give the name, we need like an alarm system, like a button at a bank that you press. You can alert the authorities that a mistake is in progress. Hey, congratulations on your daughter. What'd you want to name her? Oh, I want to name her Jensinga. Okay, okay. So like ginseng with an A at the end. Is that what I mean? That's a great name. That's a great name. Just let me get something from under the desk. Hold on a second. Push the button, right? She gets back to the room. The baby's gone. What have you done with Jensinga? Oh, you mean Michelle? She's with a family that's going to love her. That's where Michelle is. Now listen, I'm kidding. I know you cannot take people's babies away, okay?
0: But be careful what you name them, though. 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

0: J103 with Garrett Hornbuckle, and that's Out of My Head. Good morning, I'm Ted, and be careful. It's going to be a really hot one out there today as you get out and about. If you have to be outside, please make sure you're taking frequent breaks. Go ahead and start hydrating now before you leave the house. Drink that first glass of water now before you leave. Yesterday, I was able to get outside and get the grass mowed. Now, I have a battery-powered lawnmower, bought it a few years ago, and love it. It's great. Sometimes it gets a little frustrating when the battery won't let me mow the whole yard or half the yard. But in yesterday's case, it's like, okay, God, thank you that the battery ran out, so I'm forced to take a break. It was really good, so remember that. J103 is going to be with you here through the hot days, through the cold days, through the fall days, the summer days, every day of the year. When you need that hope and encouragement, you know you can turn the radio on, and here it is, God speaking to you. Well, we've got a tough financial situation we're up against. The economy can be tough for nonprofits from time to time, and especially in the world of radio right now. And so here's what I'm asking you. God has used this ministry for the past 31 years. I think he wants to use it for another 31. I really do. I honestly feel that. But right now, it's going to take some, well, the people of God, the family of God, our J103 listening family, to become partner families. It kind of just feels different now. 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You can call 423-892-1200 to give your gift right now. Thank you so much. People's lives are being changed every day, and you and I have a chance to be a part of that. Hey, God bless you. Amanda's filling in for Therese this week. Therese taking a little bit of time off. We'll see you tomorrow morning at 5. Stay cool.
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0: J103. Hey there, I'm Amanda. Anybody else walking into a brand new week feeling like everything is just a little bit chaotic? Hopefully the kids have done great getting back to school. We still have one that is getting ready to head off to college for the very first time. And it's been a minute since I was in college, like back in the 90s. And we used to bring like bed in a bag, a couple of new towels maybe, and our parents just dropped us off and it was fine. I feel like now there's a lot more that goes into it. She's heading into theater design, so a sewing machine is involved, and I just feel like maybe it's a little bit more than we actually need to be doing.
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8: Today is a storm alert weather day as we track dangerous heat once again and the potential for some severe storms later this evening. We do have heat advisories in effect until 8 p.m. The actual temperature could be close to 100 with a heat index over 105. And then a cold front will bring us the chance for strong to severe storms later this afternoon into the evening between about 4 and 10. Damaging wind gusts will be your primary threat. For the latest, download the Local 3 weather app. I'm Storm Alert Meteorologist Clay Smith.
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0: Yeah, thank God we're never going to have to know what it looks like for Jesus to walk away from us. Hey, I'm Amanda on J103, and I know it is not the biggest theology text you could ever look at, but it is a really good book. If you have little kids, especially, it's called the Jesus Storybook Bible. And the way that it describes the love of God, I just really love this description. His love is never stopping, never giving up. It is unbreakable. It's an always and forever love. No matter how much we've already messed things up this week, it's a love we can never escape.
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5: 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This is Professor John Davis at Kia Cleveland on South Lee Highway, and this is Car Buying 101. 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
1: Oh, it's just played the right song at the right time throughout my life, and especially seeing my three young kids singing in the car. 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

0: So a few minutes ago, we were talking about my daughter who's getting ready to head off to college for the first time. Straight after that, we have a son getting ready to go next year. Hey, I'm Amanda on J103. And if you've ever been through this season, you know, especially as a mom, there's a lot of emotions that go into it. The other day, I was kind of having a meltdown because I'm like, okay, he wants to go to school 10 hours away. This feels like a good choice for him. They have the program he's looking for. Looks like a great community. However, the thing I was worried about, what happens if he can't find a place to get a haircut? Yeah, I know. It's something that is not worth worrying about. But maybe that's why we, as moms especially, have a hard time sleeping at night, because it's all that little stuff that happens to get in our brains.
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0: It's a joy that we can hold on to even when things are hard, because it's not rooted in our circumstances. It's rooted in the hope that we have in Jesus. Hey, I'm Amanda on J103. Let's keep this in mind as we're going through our days and this week and the coming months, that no matter what happens, we have hope for the future. There's going to be a day when Jesus comes back and makes every single thing brand new. So there's not going to be any more boring board meetings. There's not going to be any more disappointment or layoffs. There's not going to be any more hard conversations or having to figure out, are you getting the kids or am I, because of a split custody situation. There's going to be a day when all of that is a thing of the past. When we keep that in mind, there's truly nothing that can steal our joy.
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5: Today is a storm alert weather day as we track dangerous heat once again and the potential for some severe storms later this evening. We do have heat advisories in effect until 8 p.m. The actual temperature could be close to 100 with a heat index over 105. And then a cold front will bring us the chance for strong to severe storms later this afternoon into the evening between about 4 and 10. Damaging wind gusts will be your primary threat. For the latest, download the Local 3 weather app. I'm Storm Alert Meteorologist Clay Smith.
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0: Found that heart. And it's one of those things that kind of starts little by little, but when you get in the habit of counting those blessings, it becomes kind of hard to stop. Hey, I'm Amanda on J103. And man, aren't we blessed by all of those support workers at our local schools? We think a lot about the teachers and the administrators. How about those that are serving our kids a healthy and delicious lunch? How about those who are cleaning up the mess afterwards? And those people who are getting those kids to and from school safely, they are definitely heroes that often don't get a lot of attention, but they're certainly a blessing to our families.
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0: So I'm guessing most of us know that feeling where you're driving along, everything is going just fine, and then all of a sudden you look in your rearview mirror, oh man, getting pulled over by a police officer. Hey, I'm Amanda on J103. Well, we just heard from Tasha Layton, and she recently had this happen. She was speeding in front of her house, and the police officer said, okay, why were you going so fast? And she shows him her phone, and on the phone is a timer. He said, sir, I've really been working hard on this whole sourdough thing, and I have a loaf at home that needs to be folded and stretched. If I don't get to it on time, well, it's not going to turn out the way that I'm hoping. He was like, okay, it's a valid excuse. I'm going to let you go this time, but let's not make it a habit.
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0: The phrase that we use at our house all the time is under construction because, yeah, we are still works in progress. Hey, I'm Amanda on J103. Just yesterday, I had a son who lost a set of keys either at an Applebee's or a Dick's Sporting Goods because he was doing a little back to school shopping, and somehow those keys disappeared and we don't know where they are. And yeah, it's an opportunity to learn, an opportunity to be a little bit more responsible, but also an opportunity to remember that even those of us who are grown-ups are works in progress. And we don't have it all figured out yet. And when we engage with each other in a way where we remember that, hopefully we can show a little bit more kindness and compassion and empathy, because none of us have it all figured out.
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2: 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This is Professor John Davis at Kia Cleveland on South Lee Highway, and this is Car Buying 101. 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
1: J103 Weather.
2: Today is a storm alert weather day as we track dangerous heat once again and the potential for some severe storms later this evening. We do have heat advisories in effect until 8 p.m. The actual temperature could be close to 100 with a heat index over 105. And then a cold front will bring us the chance for strong to severe storms later this afternoon into the evening between about 4 and 10. Damaging wind gusts will be your primary threat. For the latest, download the Local 3 Weather app. I'm Storm Alert Meteorologist Clay Smith.
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0: Oh man, that is hard though, isn't it? Because we have these things that we love so much. We want to hold them so tightly so nothing happens to them. But is it possible we're holding on to those things so tightly that we don't let God breathe His life into them? Hey, I'm Amanda on J103. And I know it's a season of transition for many of us. We have moved our kids off into college, or they're headed off to kindergarten for the very first time. We're like, I really wish I could just hold them so tight because the world's going to be mean to them. Well, it's possible that we're suffocating the life out of the things that God has for them. I'm struggling with this just as much as anybody else. We're just opening up those hands and saying, God, here's the stuff that I have. I want you to have your way with it because your way is better than mine.
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0: from Mac Powell. That is called The 99 on J103. 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Jenny Landreth has been working with Ted this week from 7 until 9, talking about the things that we usually talk about on the morning show, and then also focusing on the incredible work that this life-saving ministry has. 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
1: 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It's been life-changing in the past few days. It really has.
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0: So this week, certainly a good week to invest in the ice cream treats and the popsicles with as hot as it's going to be. Hey, I'm Amanda on J103. And if you are looking for a cold, sweet treat that maybe is a little bit different, have you heard of frozen Jell-O? This is something that's kind of gone viral this year. What you do is you make your Jell-O like you usually do. Packet of Jell-O, little boiling water, little cold water, and then you stick it in your refrigerator. Once it is solid or solid enough, you go ahead, cut it into squares, and then pop it in the freezer. When you pull it out of the freezer, some science has happened, and it's almost like a solid version of the slushy you get from the gas station. Chances are you got a box of that Jell-O in your pantry right now. Could be a little fun and different treat when those kids get home from school.
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12: Today is a storm alert weather day.

0: As we track dangerous heat once again and the potential for some severe storms later this evening, we do have heat advisories in effect until 8 p.m. The actual temperature could be close to 100 with a heat index over 105. And then a cold front will bring us the chance for strong to severe storms later this afternoon into the evening between about 4 and 10. Damaging wind gusts will be your primary threat. For the latest, download the Local 3 weather app. I'm Storm Alert Meteorologist Clay Smith.
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0: Those are 8 letters packaged into 3 small words, but man, they really mean a lot. My God can. That's Katie Nicole on J103. Hey, I'm Amanda. Thanks so much for making us a part of your day today. How has back to school been going? I know for some of us, we were so ready, so excited. The kids are ready. And then for others, it's like, oh man, I really wanted at least 3 more weeks of summer. These transitional seasons can be a little bit hard, and I want to give us all a little bit of grace to maybe not be knocking it out of the park right away. It takes a minute to adjust. It takes a while for us to figure out these new schedules. And let's remember, if moms and dads are allowed to have bad days, our kids, they can be allowed to have them as well.
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0: I once heard someone say, the truth is the truth, no matter how you feel about it. And the truth is this, you are perfectly loved. Hey, I'm Amanda on J103. Maybe something happened over the weekend that made you feel small. Someone said something that was really unkind. Or maybe we were scrolling through social media and we saw, oh, wow, look, they all got together. And for some reason, my invitation never showed up. That can have you feel in a certain way, like you don't matter. But think about this. You matter so much to God that He sent His Son for you. And you truly are perfectly loved. You are chosen, and your future is secure.
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0: from Josiah Queen. That is Demons on J103. Hey there, I'm Amanda, and we would love for you to join us for the Life Women's Conference coming up at the end of September, the 25th and 26th at Grace Baptist Church in Chattanooga. This is a chance for us to be encouraged, to be equipped, and to be reminded that God is faithful. We're going to stand in the firm promises of God and have a great evening with Hannah Kerr on Friday night. She is a new mama. She has an incredible voice and a great story of loss and heartache and how God makes all things new. Registration is open now. We would love for you to join us. lifeconference.org/Chattanooga.
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0: So I think we have all been there. We moved into our very first place and we were really excited about it. 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They just covered everything in paint. 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
10: Today is a storm alert weather day as we track dangerous heat once again and the potential for some severe storms later this evening. We do have heat advisories in effect until 8 p.m. The actual temperature could be close to 100 with a heat index over 105. And then a cold front will bring us the chance for strong to severe storms later this afternoon into the evening between about 4 and 10. Damaging wind gusts will be your primary threat. For the latest, download the Local 3 weather app. I'm Storm Alert Meteorologist Clay Smith.
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0: He is a favorite here on J103. His name is Zach Williams, and that song gives me a lot of hope because his parents had to pray for him for a really long time. Hey, I'm Amanda on J103. And his parents prayed for 15 years that he would return to his faith. He'd found himself in a lifestyle that was pretty dangerous. There was addiction that was part of it, bad choices, and not really wanting anything to do with God. Then one day, the guy hears a song on a Christian radio station at a job site, and it turned everything around. And so, yeah, that 15 years was probably really, really difficult. But while we're waiting, God is at work, even if it takes a really long time.
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0: from Kane. That is Yes He Can on J103. Hey there, I'm Amanda, and I know it is so, so hot this week. If you are already in the mood for a little bit of cooler weather, you're ready for those flavors of fall, you do not need to wait too long. Your favorite coffee shop may already have pumpkin spice lattes on the menu. The pink and orange one, theirs comes back on Wednesday. Next week, we're going to see the green place. They come back with theirs. And they've asked the CEOs, okay, so this is getting earlier and earlier every single year. And is it going to be a year-round thing at some point? And they say, nope, it's never going to be a year-round. It just establishes the flavor of this season.
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7: 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This is Professor John Davis at Kia Cleveland on South Lee Highway, and this is Car Buying 101. 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

0: The words of hope and encouragement from Cece Winans. It's Worthy of It All on J103. I'm Brad, and don't you just love small world moments? So we started going to a new church. And after the service, Beth said, "Hey, let's go meet some people." And I kind of winced, because you may not believe this, but I'm shy. So Beth says, "Just follow me." So I'm tagging along, and she starts talking to a friend, and I get pulled into the conversation. And through that conversation, the husband and I find out that I started radio in his itty-bitty farm town, population 14,000, called Bucyrus, Ohio. I went from San Diego to Bucyrus, Ohio. That was my first gig, and we were there at the same time. And we probably crossed paths and we didn't even know it. So we stood there for like the next hour just talking life in that small town. Well, here's the kicker. I didn't even want to go to church because I wanted to be out on trail. Because, you know, I love the hot, and it was hot this weekend. But God was actually answering one of my main prayers of my heart. For like the last 2 weeks, it's just been really on my heart just to experience his joy. And I think I did. And I could have missed it.
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0: J103, and yes, we are the radio station that definitely encourages you to get your praise on whenever you can. It's Elevation Worship on J103. I'm Brad, and by the way, if you didn't know, there are two different kinds of people. There are those that like the morning and watching the sun come up, and there are those that like watching the sun go down. Well, you can put me in the category of those that like to watch the sun go down, because I like to try to sleep as late as possible. So if you're like me and you enjoy a good sunset, I want to encourage you to come join us this Friday at Cambridge Square in Ottawa for Sunset on the Square. Come enjoy one last summer sunset together. We're going to have live music. We're going to have great food. We're going to have games for you and the kids. We're going to have some craft vendors out there. And we're just going to get together and hang out and watch the sun go down. Can you think of anything better on a Friday night? So I hope to see you there. We're going to be out there this Friday from 5 until 8. It's Sunset on the Square in Ottawa at Cambridge Square.
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13: J103 weather. Today is a storm alert weather day as we track dangerous heat once again and the potential for some severe storms later this evening. We do have heat advisories in effect until 8 p.m. The actual temperature could be close to 100 with a heat index over 105. And then a cold front will bring us the chance for strong to severe storms later this afternoon into the evening between about 4 and 10. Damaging wind gusts will be your primary threat. For the latest, download the Local 3 weather app. I'm Storm Alert Meteorologist Clay Smith.
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0: Jesus Christ, the ultimate life preserver. It's We the Kingdom and Rescue Me on J103. And I don't know if you've noticed it, but the sun is definitely in a different position. I mean, daylight just looks different than it did a week ago. I mean, it was a very subtle shift, though. But you can now tell that the seasons are starting to change. I was mowing the back lawn yesterday, and I already saw that the leaves were turning. Now, my wife Beth says it's because of the heat factor, but I just think it's the natural order of things. Now, if you know me, summer is my favorite season. But when I noticed that the sun was in a different position, I kind of got excited. Because the next season brings my favorite sweet, and probably yours too. Here's something we can both look forward to. Apple dumplings from Pikeville.
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1: 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And I know it's been up for a while, but the new Welcome to Tennessee signs, when you come into East Ridge off I-75, I don't know about you, but every time I look at that far right corner, it just reminds me of Snooper's Rock out there at Prentice Cooper. Now, I'm not saying anything about the Welcome to Georgia or the Welcome to Alabama signs, but if possible, if you live in those great states, I would encourage you to maybe petition your government to have a contest and see what kind of art could represent Georgia or Alabama.
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3: I'm David Carroll. Tennessee has seen the largest property tax increase in the nation over the past 6 years, this from the Beacon Center of Tennessee. Their report shows Tennessee is the only state where property taxes increased by more than 75% during the last 6 years. A new executive order from President Trump calls for major changes on how childhood vaccines are recommended in the U.S., leaving some parents with questions about what the changes mean for children's care. The changes are not all in effect yet, but the uncertainty is already being felt in pediatric offices. And the music wing at Hexon High has been closed and band and orchestra classes moved to the middle school after spreading mold was discovered. Mold was originally found in a music storage room on Thursday. Some students and a staff member were experiencing illness symptoms and were seeking medical assistance. I'm David Carroll, Local 3 News.
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0: What a powerful song. Amazing. Just sitting here listening to it in headphones, it's like, wow. Man, Chandler Moore, and I am just grateful for you, God. 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

0: It's the words of hope and encouragement coming in from Josiah Queen, Dusty Bibles on J103. I'm Brad, and so yesterday I decided to go on trail at an enterprise, and I was kind of disappointed because I was told that it would be a 110 heat factor, and it was only 108, according to my wife, Beth. So, no, but seriously, though, man, I got to tell you, it was definitely an eye-opening adventure. Now, I've ran this 7-mile course for, good gravy, gosh, probably 10 years. And the first mile wasn't bad. I meant a little slower pace for the first mile. But mile 2 through 7, man, when I hit that 2-mile mark, boom, the bottom just dropped out. Energy completely zapped. And I was hydrating, too. And I don't know about you, but I'm one of those kind of people that like to experience something and then move on. So I'm thinking this heat wave is like the first snow. You know, the one that you see in November? You're like, oh, look, it's snowing. But after a week and a half of it, you're like, okay, I want this done until next November. That's exactly how I'm feeling about this heat wave. I ran in it, and now I'll move on to a new experience called air conditioning.
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10: J103 weather.
11: Strong storms moving through the Tennessee Valley through about 10 p.m. Eastern time, and then we'll see it clearing out and drier, slightly cooler air for your Tuesday. 91 degrees the high, heat index of 95, and mostly sunny skies. I'm Chief Meteorologist David Carnes for the Local 3 Storm Alert Team.
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0: J103 with Crowder and Phil Wickham, and this is Amazing Grace. And we got some thunderstorms coming out of the northwest hitting the area, so be aware of that, especially in the Cleveland area all the way to Athens. It's solid red, so be aware of that. And I was just talking about how I was at Enterprise running or moving my feet in the 108 heat factor. And one of the things I noticed there are these brand new signs that are attached to the trees on trail. They're kind of like a QR code with shades of blue and polygons. So come to find out, it's called Right Here, called H-E-A-R. And if the visitor is blind or has low vision, then they can access audio descriptions, navigation assistance, safety information, details about the restrooms, the pavilions, and other interpretive features at the park. So if you know someone who loves being outdoors, but maybe they haven't been out in a while because they're visually impaired, I would encourage you to check into Right Here. That's Right, H-E-A-R. And you can find it at the Enterprise Nature Park Visitor Center and also at the Tennessee River Park.
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0: J103 with Zach Williams and Shane Breaker. I'm Brad, and we've got thunderstorms rolling through the area. They're moving from northwest to on down, so just be aware of that. It's about to hit Fordo and Ringgold. You're about to get hit, so just be aware of that. So Beth and I had to go to Cleveland yesterday, and I just went along for the ride. And you know when you see somebody in front of you or to the side of you and they've got their hands in the air and they're just singing like it's no tomorrow, getting their praise on? You know, I always wanted to experience that when I passed that kind of car. Well, yesterday we were going up 75 and a certain song came on and Beth and I both knew the words and she turned it up real loud. And let me tell you, my wife, Beth, does not like anything loud at all. She keeps the radio at, like, can you turn it up just a little bit? Just a little bit louder. Just a little bit louder. So this was completely out of her wheelhouse. And I just had to raise my hands and sing along. And it was so powerful that I started tearing up. And here's something you may not know about me. I've been praying that the Lord would let me experience joy. Yeah. Just the certain situations that I and Beth are going through, it's very hard to find joy. And, you know, little by little, event by event, he's showing me that he's hearing my prayers.
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2: I'm David Carroll. Tennessee has seen the largest property tax increase in the nation over the past 6 years, this from the Beacon Center of Tennessee. Their report shows Tennessee is the only state where property taxes increased by more than 75% during the last 6 years. A new executive order from President Trump calls for major changes on how childhood vaccines are recommended in the U.S., leaving some parents with questions about what the changes mean for children's care. The changes are not all in effect yet, but the uncertainty is already being felt in pediatric offices. And the music wing at Hexen High has been closed and band and orchestra classes moved to the middle school after spreading mold was discovered. Mold was originally found in a music storage room on Thursday. Some students and a staff member were experiencing illness symptoms and were seeking medical assistance. I'm David Carroll, Local 3 News.
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0: words of hope and encouragement coming in from Jamie McDonald. Ain't no way, ain't no how on J103. I'm Brad for your ride home. Got the thunderstorms that are passing over us right now, so just be aware of that. And by the way, you may not know this, but I'm going through the book of Proverbs one verse at a time. There are 915 of them, and I've calculated it out. It's about 2 years and 6 months that I'm going to be going through the book of Proverbs. Which is awesome, by the way, too, because it's going to be a long journey, but the wisdom is just incredible. And I just want to share some encouragement from Proverbs 5:15. And I want to read this in the Amplified version. It says, drink water from your own cistern of a pure marriage relationship and fresh running water from your own well. And I just want to say, being in radio, you encounter a lot of distractions. Now, that's never happened here at Chattanooga. Never in Chattanooga. But other places that I've worked, there is always a temptation in many different forms. And I think that God has shielded me from them. Because my wife, Beth, and I, man, we work our relationship for sure. And, you know, yeah, we kind of go back and forth. But you know what? And we just strengthen each other because she's incredibly smart and gifted, and man, I definitely do not want to lose something like that. You know, I just want to encourage you also. Make time for each other. Maybe even keep dating each other, you know, maybe once a month or once every 2 weeks. You know, get a babysitter and you and your spouse just go out and just protect what you built together, because there's just so many things out there, a lot more than we were kids, that can just infiltrate a family. Incredible. Drink water from your own cistern and fresh running water from your own well. I saw this. I thought this was cool. Because sometimes the grass isn't greener somewhere else. It's greener where you water it.
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0: 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And you know, with school back in session, it's probably almost impossible to take a big trip to make another family memory, right? 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
4: Strong storms moving through the Tennessee Valley through about 10 p.m. Eastern time, and then we'll see it clearing out and drier, slightly cooler air for your Tuesday. 91 degrees the high, heat index of 95, and mostly sunny skies. I'm Chief Meteorologist David Carnes for the Local 3 Storm Alert Team.
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0: 3 with Kate Thompson. That's what the cross is for. I'm Brad, and by the way, if you didn't happen to catch the morning devotion with Ted, you can always catch it on our J103 Hope and Encouragement Facebook page, but I thought it was pretty powerful, and I'd like to share some encouragement from you. It was called Slow to Anger, and it seems like everyone seems to be taking offense these days. And with the rise of social media, civility is the thing of the past. I mean, it used to be simple to have a conversation with a friend of differing political or religious views. That just can't happen anymore, and that's why I am now a lurker. I really don't even post on social media because I know someone's getting into a firestorm with me. Most of the people that on my Facebook page, they are not like me. I'll just say that. So I've joined a whole bunch of groups where we all think the same. Man, it sure is different than when we used to post, you know, pictures of our dinner or something like that. You know, everyone treated each other with respect and it didn't expect to be confronted with an escalating battle of wills. I mean, people now are fighting over fried chicken. It's crazy. There is still time to change this disturbing trend, though. A wise person is slow to anger and slow to take offense. Arguments can easily turn into verbal battles, and anger can turn even the most thoughtful individual into a monster. My hand is in the air on this one. You know, Proverbs 19:11 says, a person's insight gives him patience, and his virtue is to overlook an offense. That's pretty powerful, isn't it? Proverbs 16:24 tells us that gracious words are sweet and healing. You know, if we can keep our discussions calm, we can dispense hope instead of discouragement. When we purpose to be peacemakers, we can show compassion and mercy. You know, it's not a sign of weakness, but of good sense to keep check of our temper, and gloriously rewarding to nurture our relationships with others. I think that one is for me. I need to nurture my relationships instead of trying to avoid them. Would you pray this small prayer with me? God, help me keep my temper. I want to bless those around me and be known as a person of peace, not of discord. Help me to think before I speak and slow to anger. In Jesus' name, amen.
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0: J103 with Sanctus Real and Confidence. And hats off to Buc-ee's. I mean, say what you say about them, but they have the Great American Road Trip down to a science. I mean, I get a chuckle every time I pass their billboard on 75 southbound out there by Miller Industries. I mean, one of the things we used to do as a kid was play the alphabet game, where you saw a sign that had a word that started with a letter, letter A, letter G. Well, I've come to the conclusion that if you started in Michigan and drove 75 south, you would probably encounter one X, and that would be Xavier University in Cincinnati. After that, I don't think you're going to see another X until you pass the billboard that I was just talking about, because they're like playing the alphabet game. They have X, they've got Y, they've got Z. Thumbs up to Buc-ee's.
1: God has been just as faithful in the 6 years since the 2020 tornado as he was in all the years before. 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

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J103 with Matthew West and Unashamed. I'm Brad, and we've got the Fall Share-a-thon coming up not too long from now, where it's your chance to partner with the ministry. 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I mean, every day you are faced with certain situations or decisions. 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
1: I'm on the road for about an hour and 15 minutes each way. So it gets me ready for the day, and it wraps up a day, whether it's been good or bad.
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